els tindrem també al Festival Ítaca presentant aquestes altres cançons el proper 19 de juny, tant per Albo i el Comboi. 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She got motives.

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0: 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But go ahead, go off. And when I say go off, I ain't talking to Zoloft. Rather feed your fans and family that you blow off. 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
1: Rich flex.
0: Jada's so blessed, and yet she needs more. Not to mention, she's an attention.

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It was a good way to get to know you before we learned to twist and shout. Oh yeah.

particular place to go. Though we parked way out on the Kokomo, the night was young and the moon was cold, so we both decided to take a stroll.

And all those older guys, they said that he was mean and cruel, but you know, one played football for the coach. They said I was a little too lightweight to play linebacker, so that I'm playing right end. One played football.

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So I had to play football for the coach. 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

0: 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I think I might.
1: I've got you on my mind. Let's have a good time.
0: 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I think I might.